James. 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

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Eventually, I bet that we could've made this work and probably would've figured things out. But I guess I'm a letdown, but it's cool, I checked out. Oh, you wanna be friends now? Okay, let's put my fake face on and pretend now. 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That didn't even happen. 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

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Met some Christian artists who think they celebrities. I went to 3 award shows. 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

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If love is still a verb, then we should move to action. 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And yeah, you pray, and honestly you feel like that's enough.

0: transmitiendo la mejor música cristiana al estilo urbano. 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